0: 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You're with Hale, and we want you to see this before anyone else.
1: Skeletor took my family. Yeah! And he destroyed our world. It's all my fault. I know how it feels to fail. Take the sword.
0: Masters of the Universe. It's out in cinemas June 4. We want you to see it before anyone else. If you want a family pass to head along to our exclusive

not quite Michael Jackson. Alien Air Farm's cover of Smooth Criminal is on the way. But right now, getting into some Irene Cara. It's Flashdance, What a Feeling, here on 91.1 Hot FM.

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Got some discussion.

It's 91.1 Hot FM with Kaylee this afternoon. That's me, though. 3 o'clock news, sport and weather just around the corner. In the news recently, you may have heard about the enhanced games. That was last week. The guys are going to take a look at the top five things that would be easier to do if you were on steroids. Nugget and

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1: Al's Crap Gossip. Where you don't miss a thing.
0: It's ironic. We were talking earlier for our Who-Man competition.
2: Yes.
0: Adam Sandler was our He-Man today.
2: Yep.
0: And he's popped up in the goss today because he's been slammed for embarrassing his wife during a red carpet appearance for J-Lo's new Netflix movie called Office Romance.
2: Was that they embarrassed because they were at a J-Lo movie?
0: That's the first embarrassing thing.
2: What have you brought me to, Adam?
0: But the second one is his wife, Jackie, has a supporting role in the movie. And she, according to the scribe,

0: let's go. And they need him. So, well, I mean, you're going to need your 13th player out there.
1: It's always handy to have a fair contest, at least.
0: Exactly. Oh, wow. State of Origin Game 1.
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1: Tomorrow on the show, our Mayor Rosanna Natoli will be joining us to tell us exactly what we should be doing on the coast this weekend. I'm tipping Ladies Oaks Day will be amongst it.
0: Oh, absolutely. Of course, tomorrow is 91.1 Hot FM Ladies Oaks Day. 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
0: 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I have also fallen victim

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1: Perfect.
0: You make me want to make you fall in love.
1: Perfect.
0: Oh, late at night, I'm thinking about you.
1: Perfect.
0: Want to try out my fuzzy pink handcuffs? Oh, I hear you knocking, baby. Come on.
2: Hit it, Woods.
1: It's perfect.
2: Nice.
0: I know you want my good touch for life.
1: Yeah, wait for it, man. This is the chorus.
0: You love me right then. Who knows? I might let you make me Juno.
1: Perfect chorus.
0: You know what? Just

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0: I've thought about this deeply. Mm. I would love for there to be a spin-off of every single character from The Hunger Games.
1: Oh, my God.
0: Every single one. Oh, I'd eat it up.
2: You're getting one?
0: We're getting Haymitch's Games, and I want Phoenix Games, and I want Joanna's Games. And I want Mrs. Games.
1: I can't. Hey, you're
2: who's
1: shot.
2: Who's Joanna?
1: Joanna. I don't know, mate.
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0: that. Maybe it is.
1: We've not thought about that.
2: No. Do you know what? Thank you, because sometimes I need to see that.
1: Sometimes
2: you just got to hold up that mirror.
1: A true friend. And only a true friend would be truly dishonest.
2: And I don't hate it at all. Thank you, Sam. I never thought of that.
1: But yeah, I agree with you, though. I think we pack out Sunshine Coast Stadium every time we put something on.
2: We got 6,500 to a training session for the Maroons the other day.
1: Good point.
2: Like, come on.
1: That's only because Rosanna was there, though.
2: Oh, actually, that's so true, yeah. If the mayor wasn't there, no one would have been rocking up at all.

0: thing about Ladies' Aches Day, Ash. There's something for everyone. This year there's a Ferris wheel. Fashion's on the field. Hanging out with your mates.
1: And Rice Boy, of course.
0: Rice Boy, good food.
1: And there's horse racing too.
0: Apparently.
1: All right, look, there's still tickets available. sctc.com.au. Thanks for your contribution as always, Sam.
0: It is welcome.
1: 7:16. Sam and Ash, waking you the fun up this morning. Good morning.

0: 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It is Sam and Ash. Good morning.
1: Ash's entertainment.
0: All right, it is time for some entertainment news right now. Hey, some news that's come out this morning. The Songs of John Farnham, a living legend, they're doing a mega concert. It's going to be held September 20 at Rod Laver Arena in Melbourne. Now, the reason why this is